My friend's a vegan, beats chicken on the weekends. She says she doesn't have trouble stopping, she just finds it hard to not start again. To stay safe, you must stay at home.

lettuce, tomato. This is Rock and Roll Radio. 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

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Do I have time for one more? Okay. I actually have this one, okay? And then I'm leaving. I'm gone. I'm serious. This one's called Tethered. I hope I play it right.

0: Roleta Russa. 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
1: Patrick Watson.
2: It's funny because some guy in an interview brought this box of shit when I was like, for the interview, of memories that I don't know how he found or even researched. But he brought this like DVD of Empire of the Sun, this film. You know the film by Spielberg? There's a choir piece that opens the film where the choir boy is wearing this choir outfit that I used to have to wear when I was singing as a kid. And when I heard that song as a kid, it was my favorite piece of music, like outside of pop songs. And when I hear that song, I lose it. It's a choir piece. Da da da da da da da da da da. So I feel like if I was going to answer really truthfully, that song makes me feel like I'm 11.

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Thank you so much. Love you. Do I have time for one more? Okay. I actually have this one, okay? And then I'm leaving. I'm gone. I'm serious. This one's called Tethered. I hope I play it right.

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1: 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Okay, here we go.

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Okay. I actually have this one, okay? And then I'm leaving. I'm gone. I'm serious. 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

0: Roleta Russa. 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
1: Patrick Watson.
2: It's funny because some guy in an interview brought this box of shit when I was like, for the interview, of memories that I don't know how he found or even researched. But he brought this like DVD of Empire of the Sun, this film. You know the film by Spielberg? There's a choir piece that opens the film where the choir boy is wearing this choir outfit that I used to have to wear when I was singing as a kid. And when I heard that song as a kid, it was my favorite piece of music, like outside of pop songs. And when I hear that song, I lose it. It's a choir piece. Da da da da da da da da da da. So I feel like if I was going to answer really truthfully, that song makes me feel like I'm 11.

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1: What's up?
2: Run, Forrest, run!
3: I eat pieces of shit like you for breakfast.
1: What's up?
4: You eat pieces of shit for breakfast?
5: What's your favorite scary movie?
2: Run, Forrest!
1: How the fuck am I funny? What the fuck is so funny about me? Tell me. Tell me what's funny.

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The world ain't all sunshine and rainbows. It's a very mean and nasty place, and I don't care how tough you are, it will beat you to your knees and keep you there permanently if you let it. You, me, or nobody is gonna hit as hard as life. But it ain't about how hard you hit. It's about how hard you can get hit and keep moving forward. How much you can take and keep moving forward. That's how winning is done. Now, if you know what you're worth, then go out and get what you're worth. But you gotta be willing to take the hits and not pointing fingers saying you ain't where you wanna be because of him or her or anybody. Cowards do that, and that ain't you. You're better than that.

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1: You want answers?
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1: You want answers?
3: I want the truth! You can't handle the truth!
4: Are you not entertained? Is this not why you are here?
5: Say what again? I dare you! I double dare you, motherfucker!
6: My calculations are correct.
5: Say what one more goddamn time?
6: You're gonna see some serious shit.
7: What?

0: Palco Radar.
1: It's really different from that last one, but the message is kind of the same. Okay, here we go.

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Love you. Do I have time for one more? Okay. I actually have this one, okay? And then I'm leaving. I'm gone. I'm serious. This one's called Tethered. I hope I play it right.

0: Roleta Russa. 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
1: Patrick Watson.
2: It's funny because some guy in an interview brought this box of shit when I was like, for the interview, of memories that I don't know how he found or even researched. But he brought this like DVD of Empire of the Sun, this film. You know the film by Spielberg? There's a choir piece that opens the film where the choir boy is wearing this choir outfit that I used to have to wear when I was singing as a kid. And when I heard that song as a kid, it was my favorite piece of music, like outside of pop songs. And when I hear that song, I lose it. It's a choir piece. Da da da da da da da da da da. So I feel like if I was going to answer really truthfully, that song makes me feel like I'm 11.